New York, I know you're taking a beating. We're here to hold it down. I still have a dream. A dream about a dream of a city. The city of a dream. A world and a city, and everyone a dream. Turns out to them, being here was only a commodity. There's never been camaraderie. The dream is still a dream. Sometimes it is a nightmare. A dream of a city, the most beautiful city in a dream.

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1: Come on, Brad.
2: What you want, fool?
1: Well, good morning to you too, boo.
3: You coming to the party tonight?
2: In like 6 hours.
1: Don't be late.
2: Yeah, I'm coming.

0: Fired up. Click.
1: Is this really your car?
0: It's my car, babe. What you talking about?
2: It's this motherfucker, G.
3: No, man, I can't fuck with it right now.
2: Oh, man, I've been dealing with you for 3 motherfucking months. You ain't hit the pipe in front of me yet.
3: So what you saying, man?
2: I thank you, 5-0.
3: 5-0? Man, I ain't no motherfucking cop.
2: Well, hit this motherfucker then.